0: You're listening to Nova. This is Aaron Rich. I can't get over still this Kimmy K audio from the weekend. Poor Martin Brundle. He's a well-known F1 reporter in Monaco doing the grid walk. He goes up to Kim Kardashian and gets donuts.
1: Kim, Martin Brundle, Sky F1. How are you today? Yes. Yeah, normally people have a quick chat with us. Are you enjoying F1? Yeah.

0: Nova.
1: Let's get the party started. 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That's when I knew that your heart was scarring. 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Like, wait, babe, let me ask your pardon. This ain't Gucci, this is Prada, darling. 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
2: And also, Smarter Than Sue.
0: Weekday morning.

0: tickets tomorrow on the show. Well done to Amy. She won the first two. Congratulations. He is in town February. That's going to be awesome. Fitz, what do you got, buddy?
1: I just give you a heads up. The old World Cup starts on Friday.
2: That's it, Ricky. Bring it home, son. Ricky Martin would have to be going, wouldn't he? First game kicks off Friday morning, 5 a.m. Australian Eastern Standard Time. It's the host nation, Mexico, playing South Africa. That's going to be a big game. Australia's first game is Sunday. This Sunday versus Turkey. That's going to be a tough game.
0: Yep.
2: At 2 p.m. Australian Eastern Standard Time. You can watch it on SBS.
0: What are the Turks like?

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0: and Sean.
1: Nova. You've got a great birthday party story for us, Sean.
2: Yeah, and maybe a word of warning, Sean, if you are to get involved in any party planning for Sunny or anybody.

0: had asked for a K-pop themed birthday party.
1: Okay.
0: So, you know, we're talking, you know, your K-pop stars,
2: Demon
0: Hunters. Pink, yes, yeah, Demon Hunters. Yes, BTS.
2: Yes.
0: And
2: some Blackpink.
0: Haven't heard this song for a while.
2: Yeah.
0: And, yeah. And so he loved his daughter so much that he didn't even question this. He misheard his daughter and accidentally threw her a North Korean-themed birthday party, complete with cupcakes of Kim Jong-un's face, flags. And, he committed. He put up a big poster of Kim in the background.
2: A complete loss of civil liberties.
1: So he hears K-pop. Yep. You guys have got it covered.
2: Korea.
0: Yes.
2: I know Korea.
0: He interpreted that as North Korea and, that she was hoping to celebrate.
2: They had
0: Pyongyang
2: a big parade where they had the tank and everyone marched. It's amazing.
0: Can you imagine? They're real different, you know, themes. K-pop's fun and
2: there
0: choreography
2: was no
0: and
2: catering.
0: Costumes.
1: Yes,
0: no
1: okay.
0: catering. Although I have looked into it. I really do. Because I've got a friend that went to North Korea.
2: Yes.
1: Yeah.
0: And because you can go on tour groups. So you could.
2: You can.
0: This was a while back. I would love to go.
2: They open and close the border a lot. There is a North Korean marathon. So if you sign up, then you're allowed in to do the marathon. But I believe they cancelled it, the most recent one. So they cancelled it. So all the people that had trained for it, they then went, nah. I'm going to
1: South Korea in the
2: next holiday.
0: Oh, see, that is the home of K-pop, South Korea.
2: Yes, indeed. And you can go to the DMZ, so the demilitarized zone, and actually see North Korea. Yeah. So that's part of the trip I'm doing.
1: No doubt.
2: Yeah,
1: that'd be
2: so
1: great.
2: That's the closest I'll get, I think, is sort of just going, it's there.
1: What do you reckon the difference in food is from North Korea to South Korea?
2: You've got your Korean fried chicken.
1: Yes, we love it.
2: Bibimbap and the Korean barbecue.
0: That's
2: all South Korea. And in the north,
1: they have the hot pot.
2: Fresh air.
0: I mean, you know, they hear a lot of interesting things in North Korea, like him claims he invented the hamburger.
2: Yeah.
0: And a lot of.
2: And there's no one to refute it.
1: Yeah.
2: Say, no, he didn't.
1: That's like my household. Just come up with stuff.
2: Yeah.
1: What are they going to do?
0: Yeah. You kind of are the Kim Jong-un of your household.
1: Yeah, same haircut too, Joel.
2: Yeah. actually uncanny.
0: Well, there's only a certain amount of haircuts they can get in North Korea as well. There's a lot of rules.
2: Mm. Is that right?
1: Like we need
2: rules.
1: To do a tour.
2: You'd be hard-pressed to get a curly cut, I imagine.
1: Yeah. We need to do a tour.
2: Okay.
1: No, can we get that over the line?
0: Yeah. Oh, I know B.
2: Sean's end of season footy trip. This year we go to North Korea.
0: Yeah.
2: Okay, who's in?
0: Join us in Pyongyang. Oh, now they'll be listening to all of this, by the way.
2: Yeah.
0: We'd love to come.
2: It's a rousing tune.
0: Oh, I got into a heated debate the other night with Jack at home about national anthems.
2: Yes.
0: He's Kiwi, so he was claiming the New Zealand anthem's a banger. I'm like, get a grip.
2: None of them are really a banger.
0: Well, Star Spangled Banner's good.
1: I don't mind it.
2: Yeah, it's not bad.
1: Yeah, I like the South African one too.
2: Yeah, because it's in different languages.
1: Yeah, both of them are.
2: Yeah. A bit of fun. Anywho, if you are throwing a K-pop birthday party for your kids, just double check. That's a community service announcement. Nathan Madden.

0: It's Brisbane's Nova 106.9. Nick in with you nice and early for the 5am club. Of course, Sue's normally in with me. Normally my partner in crime nice and early, talking absolute dribble. She misplaced her key. She's running a little bit late. So I'm doing, you know, the Lord's work, doing it solo here. We've got a big show for you, though. Smarter Than Sue's. We've got that one, of course, after 8. Access All Origin from 7 o'clock. Your chance to be with us. Game 3 in Melbourne. NovaFM.com.au if you want to be there for that one. Our Wonder Wonders happening. Plenty of things on the show today. I went to some theatre last night at QPAC there. Good. Why is it whenever you go to a show or something, you go out late and you're trying to come home, there's always roadworks? Like the William Jolly Bridge last night, just for some reason, only have one lane open for everyone. And you're just sitting there going, what is happening? Anyway, it's all coming up. Plus the One Note Wonder. Here's your One Note for today. We will get that one on. We'll do it. Full team in next.
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0: 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It is Eminem. I had that on CD from the Eminem Show without me on Nova 106.1.
1: You didn't have CDs?
0: Yeah, I had CDs. I had Walkmans. I was the late era of Walkmans. Yeah, yeah.
1: What era was that?
0: Early
1: '80s.
0: I'm a '90s kid.
1: I wonder if CDs will ever come back like vinyl did.
2: I'm keeping them in case. I've got all my CDs.
1: I do have a lot of my CDs.
0: Yeah, they probably will.
2: I reckon they will.
0: Yeah.
2: For sure. Hey, you remember last week, I think, we were talking about Ian Thorpe. He was on a TV show and he's one of my good friends. And I was talking about how back in 2000 when we were in teams together, he kind of wasn't allowed, in inverted commas, to be gay. There was so much pressure on him not to be gay.
0: He was such a big figure as well.
2: Such a big figure and everyone was always asking. He ended up coming out in 2014. I think he was 32.
1: Is that what it was?
2: And then we got into the discussion about how it's still very difficult, I think, for male sports people to talk about their sexuality.
1: Mm-hmm.
2: And so I said, actually, when we're doing the break, I said the wrong name of the person, but the actual person I meant to say, who has just recently come out as AFL's first openly bisexual player, was Mitch Brown. And we've got him on the line at the moment. Good morning, Mitch.
3: Hey, team. How you going?
1: This is you, right? We're not...
0: We've got the right Mitch.
2: Is it?